broken. I just want you to know who I am. Want you to know who I am. I just want you to know who I am. Vielen, vielen Dank.

I think when I was 9 or 10, we had a very short conversation about childhood. And he said his strongest memory was his mother baking strudel and opening the oven when he came home. And the smell escorted him when he was climbing the stairs. All I can say is that I hope that this is a moment where we create eventually sweet memories like the smell of strudel.

0: We are going to start with one point that for me is so interesting. I love these statues, but I don't know if you didn't directly notice that
1: but not using a normal goat.
0: The goat is kinda like the demon. Maybe not the demon, but yeah, I think it's the idea of the statues. Oh,
1: this is going to look too
0: random. We are directly in front of the statue. Ah, you know?
1: We have the dancer there.
0: Okay, let's search another place, maybe with a little bit more of shadow. But as I've been telling to you before,

the truth is, this park's a little too interesting. Okay, just a picture of the booty. It's too strange. I think I didn't walk through this bar before. The next stop.

I think when I was 9 or 10, we had a very short conversation about childhood, and he said his strongest memory was his mother baking strudel and opening the oven when he came home, and the smell escorted him when he was climbing the stairs. All I can say is that I hope that this is a moment where we create eventually sweet memories like the smell of strudel.